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Vista Linda Drive, cross of Sierra Vista Drive. Engine 96, abdominal pain BLS, 13009, Silver Bow Avenue.

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Engine in squad 11, abdominal pain at the assisted living, 2137 Santa Anita Avenue, in the back house. Engine 41, assault with sheriff en route, 12417 Slater Avenue.

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In front of the Baskin-Robbins, Normandy Avenue, cross over Dondo Beach. Engine and Squad 10, traffic collision with Sheriff en route. 18747 Laurel Park Road.

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Engine 135, traffic collision BLS with sheriff en route, 15th Street East, cross of ESAP HA. Engine and squad 64, medical rescue, sheriff's on scene, 422 Fordland Avenue.

Blackfoot, Squad 115, respond with Quint 20 already en route for what's now an overdose in their district. 13009 at Silver Bow Avenue. Engine and Squad 54, chest pain, 9823, McNerney Avenue.

Department 158, respond with unit for an updated location for an injury ALS, stage out for PD en route, 1423 Redondo Beach Boulevard. Engine 87, injury BLS, 1022 Bromley Avenue.

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Engine 148, Squadron 47, abdominal pain, 5232 Aldrich Road. Engine 159, investigation outside in 158th District, 16019 Ardath Avenue. Engine 94, Squad 45, medical rescue with Sheriff en route. South Street, cross of Woodruff Avenue.

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Engine and squad 14, unconscious person, 1126 West 96th Street.

Engine 33, abdominal pain, VLS, at the bus stop, 10th Street West, cross of West Avenue J. Quinton Squad 33, difficulty breathing at the AV Care Center, 44567, 15th Street West, room 110, bed B. Engine 20, assault, sheriff's on scene, clear to enter, 11510 Belcher Street. 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

Engine 244, Squadron 54, traffic collision with PD en route. Grand Avenue, cross at the 210. Engine and Squadron 88, medical rescue at Denny's, 9312 Rosecrans Avenue.

Engine 25, Squad 40, diabetic, 8569, Lemuren Avenue. Engine 31, grass fire near the park, Rosecrans Avenue, cross of the 710.

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Engine 94, outdoor fire. Cane Hill Avenue across of South Street.

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Engine and squad 130, difficulty breathing at Kensington, 45320, 32nd Street West. Engine 50, injury BLS at the casino, 6131 Telegraph Road.

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Eastbound 210, east of San Dimas. 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Graham Avenue, cross of Firestone.

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Engine 107, snake at the front door, 18060 and Circle, unit 101.

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Engine 16, Squad 41, over Genesis at the park, East 92nd Street, cross of May Avenue. Engine 43, respond to the assault in 26th District, 1520 Eleron Avenue. Engine 96, 911 hang up at Mystic Street, cross of Painter Avenue. Engine 162, Squad 14, difficulty breathing at Windsor Gardens, 13922 Cerise Avenue, room B6. Engine 54, psychological rescue, stage out for Sheriff en route, 4390 Elizabeth Street, Unit 3.

Squad 28, respond with engine 96 already en route, so it's now a traffic collision. Pedestrian involved. Mystic Street, cross Lafayette Avenue.

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Engine 61, Squad 119, Maternity, 403, Adelman Avenue.

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Engine squad 106, difficulty breathing, 395, South Silver Spur Road. 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

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Engine 183, Alto Fire, west on 10 at Geary Avenue, possible homeless campment. Engine 20, Squad 115, traffic collision pedestrian, 12126, East Firestone Boulevard, cross the San Antonio Drive.

Engine 7, Squad 7, difficulty breathing, 536 North West Point Drive, across from Rosewood Avenue, upstairs apartment. Engine 59, sick ALS, 8204 South Lindante Drive, across of Circuita Drive.

76 Squad 149, Abdominal Pain ALS, 29340, the Old Road across the Biscos, NCCF Wayside Infirmary. Engine Squad 154, difficulty breathing, 328 South Blank Avenue across the Dexter Street.

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Ranger 141, abdominal pain BLS 146s, 2441 North Cameron Avenue, across the Limecrest Drive.

Engine 25, squad 40 of Dawn Paint ALS, 8905 East Rex Road, crest of South Parkway. Engine 169, squad 167, traffic and pedestrian 11039, lower Zeus Road, crest of Santa Anita Avenue, PD en route. Wire Force 170, outdoor fire, Vermont Avenue, crest of 107th Street.

Engine Patrol 114, 6PLS, 40510, 179th Street East, across the Sweeter Avenue. Engine 23, assault patient, 9235 East Ortiz Boulevard, unit 9, across the Virginia Avenue.

engine is what, 96 ELS, 11026 Schmidt Road, across the Tyler Avenue. Engine 165 is called 163, overdose patient 33014 Florence Avenue, across the State Street.

Following this communication plan for the modified response in 29 is Command 34, Primary Tech U-66 direct, Secondary Tech U-68 direct, Rick Jones, LA County Rick. Engine 159, Psychological BLS on 162s, 13935, South Lamoille Avenue, 27, cross 139th. Engine Squad 20, SICK ELF 13809, Landslot Avenue, cross the Foster Road. Engine 148, Gas Leak Outside, 11634 Virginia Avenue, cross the Cortland Street.

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Engine Squad 58, difficulty breathing 5104 West 58th Place, across the Kings Road.

Engine 14, squad 161, stroke patient 162, 2700 West 120 Street, cross of Central Park Circle, heading route target. Engine the squad 84, stick ELS 4059, West Avenue L2, cross of 40th Street West. Engine 13, investigation outside, Floss Avenue, cross of Dagny Road.

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Quint 147, traffic collision with Sheriff en route in front of Jack in the Box, Long Beach and Beachwood.

Engine 150, squad 104, injury, stage for sheriff en route, 26856 Avenue of the Oaks, stage for sheriff. Engine 8, squad 7, we respond for the medical rescue at 1015 North Abrea Avenue, across the Santa Monica, in front of the bus light. Engine 57, lift assist at the Dollar Tree, 14155 Paramount Boulevard.

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Engine 130, squad 134, sick person in 84th District, 43130, 41 30, 41 30, 41 30, 41 30, 41 30, 41 30, 41 30, 41 30, 41 30, 41 30, 41 30, 41 30, 41 30, 41 30, 41 30, 41 30, 41 30, 41 30, 41 30, 41 30, 41 30, 41 30, 41 30, 41 30, 41 30, 41 30, 41 30, 41 30, 41 30, 41 30, 41 30, 41 30, 41 30, 41 30, 41 30, 41 30, 41 30, 41 30, 41 30, 41 30, 41 30, 41 30, 41 30, 41 30, 41 30, 41 30, 41 30, 41 30, 41 30, 41 30, 41 30, 41 30, 41 30, 41 30, 41 30, 41 30, 41 30, 41 30, 41 30, 41 30, 41 30, 41 30, 41 30, 41 30, 41 30, 41 30, 41 30, 41 30, 41 30, 41 30, 41 30, 41 30, 41 30, 41 30, 41 30, 41

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Quince 147 and 164, Station 16, Engine 41, Engine 164, 165, Battalions 13 and 20, Commercial Building Fire in 16th District, reported church on fire, 92nd Street and Compton Avenue. 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Engine and Squad 26, Auto versus Ped with Sheriff en route, Hacienda and Glendora.

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Engine 93, injury 47th Street East and East Avenue S. Quint 166, eye injury in front of 5 Below with PD en route. 10653 Valley Boulevard.

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Station 124, abdominal pain, 25535, Hardy Place. Station 73 with LA City, Station 91, traffic collision ALS, northbound 14 at Newhall.

Engine Squad 20, difficulty breathing, 12350 East Rosecrans Avenue, Unit 9A, cross at Madrid Avenue. Engine 154, psychological BLS, Padilla Street, cross at Blanca Avenue, stage for Sheriff Monroe.

Engine at Patrol 44, Squad 29, Dieback ALF, 1254 Galen Street, across the Delford Avenue. Engine 14, injury BLS, 1106 off 87th Street, across the Vermont Avenue.

Engine 34, Squad 30, psychological ALS 11891, Del Amo Boulevard, cross the Pioneer Boulevard. Engine 54, Squad 147, injury ALS 9331, Madison Avenue, A, cross the Southern Avenue. Squad 119 response, engine 145 for now, stick ALS 18404, Del Bonita Street, cross over Cinto Avenue. Squad 147 cancel, squad 147 cancel.

Engineer Patrol 91, Squad 118, seizure patient, 1750 South Herald, Old King Drive, cause it kept being done.

1020, squad 115, over the station. Shield Acre Road, cross the Firestone Boulevard. Angel 164, squad 164, psychological ALS, 1517 East Florence Avenue, cross the Compton Avenue stage for Sheriff and Route.

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Person unconscious. 39342, 169th Street East. Cross the stagecoach.

Engine 22, Squawk 50, Medic Rescue, Westside Drive, cross of Olympic Boulevard. Engine 171, Squad 171, Stick ALS, 450, South Market Street, cross of Hillcrest Boulevard, Market Street Sets. Engine 43, Squad 87, Cardiac Arrest, 901 South 6th Avenue, Unit 65, cross of Clark Avenue, Sheriff and Route. Engine Squad 17, difficulty breathing, 20065, North Cliff Drive, cross of Star Crest Lane.

Copter 21, response engine 114 for a person unconscious. 39342, 169th Street East, cross the Stagecoach Avenue. ULS V11, direct as ground contact. Engine 18, medical rescue, Inglewood Avenue, cross the Century Boulevard, PD en route. Engine squad 173, stroke patient 8741, Dartford Place, between Dead End and Farnham Lane.

Engine 183, Quint 185, Squad 183, Battalion 15. Traffic was in person trapped. 1st Street cross at Palomar Street, PD en route. See text or further. Engine in Squad 182, medical rescue. 777 East 3rd Street, Unit F-116, cross to Eleanor Street, PD on scene, clear to enter.

Quint 20, Sick BLS 12155, East Imperial Highway, across at Calnor Avenue. Engine 62, Squad 101, Chastains, 1654, Albany, sir. Albany Court, cross the Stanislaus Circle and dead end.

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Engine Squad 172, difficulty breathing, 901 Sentinel Avenue, 4 cross at Edgewood Street.

Engine 79, squad 93, difficulty breathing 114s, 13657 E7AK, cross 130th Street East, back house.

Engine 157, engine 84, investigation outside. 15956, Funky King Road across the Calle Cerritos. Engine 157, repeating, investigation outside. 15956, Funky King Road across the Calle Heights. Engine 165, squad 163, engine ELS, 3401 Florence Avenue, across on Newell Street. Hazmat 43, hazmat 1043, squad 26, difficulty breathing, 16139 Bycroft Street, across the Barford Avenue and dead end.

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Engine 24, squad 37, difficulty breathing, 2738, Chicory Lane, cars have main here in a dead end. Engine 52, rubbish fire, 26th Street, cross of service,

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Engine 131, investigation outside, 1078 East Whispering Willow, across the Weakland Branch.

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Engine Squad 164, injured ELS at Vernon Avenue, across the Seville Avenue, PD on scene, stage. Engine Squad 39, sick ELS, 7002, Gage Avenue at 2A, across Agra. Engine 904, investigation outside, 2735, Earl Avenue, Unit B, across the Fern Avenue.

Engine 79, squad 131, cardiac arrest on 114, 17227, Big Lake Avenue, cross of 171st, Sheriff and route.

Engine 145, Squad 118, Transportation ALS, 1330 South Fullerton Road, cross of Madonna Avenue. Thanks for sharing the route.

Joe Control 44, Squad 32, Sick ALS, 1657 East Huntington Drive, Unit 167, cross at Pops Road,

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Engine 554, Squad 3, difficulty breathing 1s, 941 and a half, North Dippin Avenue, across the Blanchard,

Asia Patrol 129, Squad 135, Chastains, 43507 Kirkland Avenue 141, crossing the dead end, East Avenue K.

Engine 36, I Engine 6F, 25808, northbound avenue, Classic PCH. Engine 9, Squad 16, difficulty breathing, 6915 McKee Avenue, cross of 68th Street.

Roger, Patrol 132, Squad 107, Traffic Prison ELS, 29341 Maryland Drive, Classic Cannons Place, Sheriff and Route.

Engine 87, squad 167, truck pushing ALS, northbound 605, south of 10 freeway, H-beam route. Engine 167, squad 47, engine ALS, 11, read 26, Ranchito Street, cross of Cedar Avenue.

request fire response to 77th District, South F 5, north of Gorman Road, utilizing V5. Engine 5118, Squad 118, Squad 118, Medical Rescue, Sandalwood Avenue, across the Gemini Street. Engine and Squad 98, difficulty breathing, 15327, Woodruff Place, Unit 101, across the Nichols Street. Five communication plan for the lost incident in 77s. Command will be LA County V5. Primary attack will be V522. Secondary attack, V523. Air to ground will be LA County Air to ground. Crew in Dozenet is LA County crew. Victor is 130.7000.

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Hams 114, Patrol 114, now on hangup 39635, 163rd Street East, across the High Chaparral Avenue at a dead end.

Engine 117 at Dawn Paint BLS, East WJ, cross at 50th Street East. Engine 29, traffic vision BLS, Central Avenue, cross at Violent Avenue, P giving out.

Engine 42, squad 47, stick ELS, 4432, Earl Avenue, cross of Wells Street. Engine 165, trap collision BLS, Mountain View Avenue, cross of Walnut Street, clear to enter for sheriff on scene. Engine 14, trap collision BLS, Vermont Avenue, cross of 92nd Street. Engine 47, squad 90, a domping ALS, 5109 North Rosemary Boulevard, Unit C, cross of Pentland Street. Engine 90, outdoor fire, Fulton Street, cross of Merced Avenue.

Lab 93, response engine 114 for now, sick ALS 39635, 163rd Street East, cross the highest chaparral on the dead end.

engines 36, 236, 116, 10, Quint 116, Squad 36, Battalion 7, Structure Firing 36 is District Main Street, crossed at Torrance Boulevard, off on Main Street, flames from the roof, utilize Command 20.

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Engine 184, squad 187, traffic collision at the McDonald's, CHP en route, 2145, Murchison Boulevard.

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Station 89, Engine 125, Battalion 5. Traffic collision with persons trapped in 125 Fifth Street, CHP en route, southbound 101 at Las Virgenes. Engine and Squad 37, injury. Sheriff on scene, clear to enter. 835 East Avenue, P15.

Quint 28, engine 17, battalion 8, gas leak inside 17th district, 10808 Bexley Drive, cross of Norwalk Boulevard, all units utilize, command 20.

Station 161, Quint 158, Light Force 170, Engines 162, 159, 160, 18, Battalions 18 and 20, Apartment House Fire in 21 District with Sheriff en route, with reported smoke showing, 3339 Marine Avenue, across the Lamoille, Unit Number 3, all units utilize Command 21.

Engine and squad 131, difficulty breathing, 38045, 10th Street East, Unit 22, across of East Avenue R in 37th District. Engine 134, medical alarm, 1530 West Avenue K8, Unit 28. Engine 145, assault, sheriff on scene, clear to enter, 19548 Springport Drive.

Station 147, engines 41, 148, Squad 54, Battalion 13, traffic collision involving a bus in 147th District, Long Beach Boulevard and the 105 freeway with Sheriff en route. Reported persons possibly trapped. 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Engine RA761, chest pain, 2639 A Street. Engine and squad 90, unconscious with PD on scene, 9838 Geovane Street.

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Flight Force 170, Station 161, engines 18, 171, Battalion 18 and 20, vehicle into a structure in 18th District with Sheriff en route, 11148 Osage Avenue, cross the 111th place, all units utilize command 4040, engine 514, squad 40, medical rescue in 27th District, 5555 Bandini Boulevard. Engine 160, squad 21, chest pain, 4619 West 142nd Street. Engine 21, squad 14, traffic collision with CHP en route, northbound 405, south of Imperial.

Engine 24, 911, hang up, 4007, Saddle Drive. Engine 20, fuel spill, is sheriff on scene, 12120 Rosecrans Avenue.

Engine 37, bite 38561 11th Street East, unit number 8, sheriff on scene, clear to enter for a dog bite. Engine 103, fire alarm, 8454 Trojan Street.

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Engine N Squad 64 with Battalion 2, stabbing 403 Rennell Avenue, with stage for sheriff en route. Engine 93, injury BOS 6810 Evans Street.

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Engine 48, squad 29, psychological ALS, 4909 North, Fortin Street, cross the Madison Street.

Engine Squad 14, Battle Crestview, 1310 West Imperial Highway, South Valley Sheriff Station, across the Raymond Avenue.

Angel 173, traffic collision BLS 1035 South Myrtle Avenue, across Arborvita. Angel 148, squad 147, traffic collision ALS, Lewis Road, across Abbott Road, Sheriff Hunter out. Engine squad 151, stick ALS, 944, Brightview Drive, across the dual street.

Engine 159, squad 161. Overdose patient, 12912 South Roselle Avenue at 3, across the El Scrum Boulevard, stage for beating route.

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Engine Squad 33, person bleeding ALS, 45150 16th Street West, across the General Street.

Quinn 3 and Battalion 3 respond on a traffic collision, person trapped with 554 and Squad 3 already en route. 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

Page 126, Guard 124, Chestnuts, 26092, Viento Court, between Del Monte Drive and a dead end.

Engine 57, Squad 31, Stick ALS, 13801, Paramount Boulevard, Unit 3, 110. Also Somerset Ranch Road. Engine 41, gas leak outside, 193, East 122nd Street, Class Wilmington.

Engine 152, squad 154, chest pains, 1435 West San Bernardino Road, Unit D, cross the Lark Elm.

You saw Taskforce 103, crew 13-1. Respond to the vehicle over the side, Saddle Peak Road, that's the Shearing Road. Following the communication plan for the vehicle over the side, 67th, Command 40, primary attack U63 direct, secondary attack U68 direct, reach out to that, Canary Rick,

NGA 5 Squad 151, EGALS 333, Dawson Avenue at 267 across Washington Avenue. Clinton 15, residential fire alarm 10940, Kentucky Avenue across Rushford.

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Engine 101, abdominal pain BOS, 570 West Benita Avenue, across the corner of L Avenue.

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Battalion 13, respond with engine and squad 164 for a gunshot wound. PD's on scene are clear to enter 6412 Civil Avenue across this gauge. 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

Squad 16, respond as a second squad in with Squad 164 for a gunshot wound. PD's on scene, you're clear to enter. 6412 Seville Avenue, cross of gauge.

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Engine and Squad 115, traffic collision with CHP on scene, northbound 605, north of Alondra.

Engine 188, Quint 185, Squad 187, traffic collision with fire in 188th District, CHP en route, eastbound 60, west of Gary. Engine N Squad 30, sick person, 12420, Cuesta Drive. Engine 9, Squad 41, difficulty breathing, 7521 Compton Avenue.

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Engine 184, squad 182, traffic collision, northbound 71, south of Valley Boulevard. Be advised, you have engine 141 and squad 64 on the southbound side.

Engine 103, Squad 40, sick ALS in front of the Sheriff's Station, 6631 Passons Boulevard. Engine 40, Squad 28, unconscious, the CHP en route, southbound 605, north of Slauson.

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Flight 24, Engine 81, Squad 131, Battalion 17, traffic collision, first trapped, 80s District, northbound 14 at Crown Valley, 3-3 route.

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Pedro Squad 20, Sig ALS, 12657 Foster Road, Unit 18. Engine 160, investigation outside, eastbound 10 to the 605 freeway, southbound.

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Engine and squad 173, sick ALS, 14th District, 1054 98th Street.

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Engine 60, fire alarm, 950 33rd Street.

Engine 182, engine 141, vehicle fire on the freeway, westbound 10 at the 57 freeway, VHP en route. Engine and squad 98, injury ALS, 23th district, 9550 Oak Street, unit 610. Clear 185, squad 183, stabbing. 182th district, 180 Monterey Avenue, unit B, Bravo 245. 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

Squad 39, respond with units en route to the assault of 856 Gage Avenue in the alley. Engine 904, Squad 167, traffic collision, ALS, 42th District, Valley Boulevard, Cross of Baldwin. Median route.

Engine 162, squad 161, difficulty breathing, 3521, 117th Street. Engine and patrol 44, squad 29, traffic collision, ALS, eastbound 210, west of Mount Olive Drive, CHP en route.

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Enter 57, squad 31, allergic reaction, 57th district, 13924 McClure Avenue. Engine 84, squad 134, sick ALS, 41874 Montegrejo Street. Clear 166, injury BLS, 11214 Oak Street. Engine 904, rubbish fire, 42th district, 3644 Rosemead Boulevard.

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Roger, 186, squad 64, sick ALS, 3276, Florinda Street. Engine 87, outdoor fire, Valley Boulevard, crest of the 605 freeway.

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Chad C. Strat Drive, cross of Telegraph Road. 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

Engine 12, SIG BLS, 403 Figueroa Drive, Unit 12. 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

160, squad 161, difficulty breathing, 21st district, 4610, 168th street, in the back house. 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

Exit 162, residential fire alarm, 160's district, 4866 137th Street. Engine and squad 163, sick ALS, 4617 52nd Place. Engine and patrol 132, squad 107, sick ALS, 17197 Sierra Highway, unit 33. Engine 7, assault, 692 Robertson Boulevard, page for Sheriff and Route.

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Engine and Patrol 44, investigation outside, 97s, mile marker 20, cross the San Gabriel Canyon Road. Engine 9 Squad 16, traffic collision, pedestrian involved, Stoney Street, cross of Compton.

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158 Squad 116, it's a GLS 15607 Normandy Avenue. 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

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Enter 136, sick BLS, 39821, Tesoro Lane.

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Engine 95, squad 116, difficulty breathing, 13524 San Pedro Street.

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Lieutenant Squad 33, chest pain 1759 West Avenue J, Unit 102. Engine Squad 51, seizure 3900 Linkersham Boulevard. Engine 145, Squad 119, we respond to the chest pain 1323 Bendita Avenue. Current 185, assault, westbound 60 east of Phillips Ranch Road.

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Squad 89, respond with units en route to the now difficulty breathing, 5217 Chesbro Road. Engine 24, Squad 37, difficulty breathing, 38057 Meadowlark Lane. Engine 130, outdoor fire, 84th District, 5317 West Avenue, L6.

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Arizona Patrol 44, investigation outside, southbound 605 at Arrow Highway. 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

Units responding to the grass in 117. Command will be on V2. 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Engine and Patrol 80, traffic collision, 131st District, 25th Street East, and Pear Blossom Highway.

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Engine 93, squad 131, sick ALS, 131st District, 37902, 20th Street East. 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

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Call firefighter 112, engine 134, squad 130 to KLS, 112th District, 47801 91st Street West. 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